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0: All right. It's only make believe. Ronnie McDowell and Conway Twitty. Conway Twitty before that as well. I'd Love to Lay You Down. George Jones, Who Shot Sam? And He Stopped Loving Her Today. Coal Miner's Daughter, Loretta Lynn. And Don't Come Home A-Drinkin', Loretta Lynn. Sink the Bismarck, my God. Johnny Horton. Battle of New Orleans, Johnny Horton. And starting the set was Singing the Blues, Marty Robbins. We've got more music after some messages. Message from our community bulletin board. The nonprofit Montgomery County Concert Band will perform at Souderton Area High School, located at 625 Lower Road in Souderton, on Sunday, November 22nd at 3 p.m. There is no charge to attend. That's right, it's free, although donations are appreciated. For more information, please visit montcoband.org or check them out on Facebook, YouTube, and Instagram. Very cool. Go to a local concert band concert. I knew a lot of people in concert band when I was in high school. So, go to Souderton High School. Go do it if you want to listen to some music other than country. But still come here to listen to my country music. Okay. all right, a few more messages here. We'll get right back to the music. I'm Jess Mason. This is Country Girl Classics here on RDV.
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0: love hearing from you. 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

0: All right, sweet dreams there, Farron Young. Ghost Riders in the Sky, Johnny Cash. Hey, good looking, Hank Williams. Get Rhythm, Johnny Cash. Hey, Porter, Johnny Cash. Tight Fitting Jeans, Conway Twitty. North to Alaska, Johnny Horton. I Fall to Pieces, Patsy Cline. And hello, darling, Conway Twitty. Started off the set. We've got more music, as always, after some messages. Message from our community bulletin board. You are invited to a spooky Halloween bingo party on Saturday, October 17th. Sponsored by Sons of Italy Lodge 2787. Sons of Italy Lodge 2787 at DePazzi Hall. 712 Montrose Street in South Philly, Dilly, Philadelphia. Doors open at 1 p.m. and bingo begins at 2 p.m. Highlights include a total package fee of $35 along with a food buffet, basket raffle, and a 50-50 drawing. For more information, call 267-582-1685. Very cool. Spooky bingo. Getting that spooky time of the year. Cold time of the year, too. Not a fan, but go do some fun bingo in Philly Dilly. Sounds fun. Go do it. A few more messages here. We'll get right back to the music. I'm Jess Mason. This is Country Girl Classics here on RDV.
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0: It wasn't God who made honky-tonk angels, Kitty Wells. If you got the money, I got the time, Lefty Frizzell. Blue Kentucky Girl, Loretta Lynn. Walking After Midnight, Patsy Cline. I Ain't Never, Webb Pierce. Hot Bourbon Flames, Ronnie McDowell. When You're in Love with a Beautiful Woman, Ronnie McDowell. The Fugitive, Merle Haggard and the Strangers. White Lightning, George Jones. Mama Tried, Start Up the Set, Merle Haggard and the Strangers. We've got more music after some messages. So, message from our community bulletin board. Green Lane Park will host its 15th annual Bird and Wildlife Festival on Saturday, September 26th, from 11 a.m. to 3 p.m. This free annual event features live music, free hayrides, food vendors, kids games, activities, and much, much more. Learn about the local wildlife and environment with stage presentations featuring live animals, monarch butterfly demonstrations, and environmentally themed vendors and exhibitors. There will also be an eco raffle held for participants' chance to win cool prizes donated by local vendors. 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Bird and Wildlife Fests, we've got the wonderful fall activities happening now. I know there's probably going to be a lot of craft fairs coming up too. Wonderful festivals for the fall with, of course, food, music, games, and lots of fun. So go do it at Green Lane Park and the Bird and Wildlife Festival. All right, a few more messages here, and then we'll get right back to the music. I'm Jess Mason. This is Country Gold Classics here on your TV.
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Yeah, Red Rider, this is the Cottonmouth and the Psycho Billy Cadillac. Come on. Haul. This is the Cottonmouth and Negatory on the cost of this machine there, Red Rider. You might say I went right up to the factory and picked it up. It's cheaper that way.

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0: Behind Closed Doors, Charlie Rich, Crazy Arms, Ray Price, Walking After Midnight, Patsy Cline, Are You Sure Hank Done It This Way, Waylon Jennings, She's Got You, Patsy Cline, Oh Lonesome Me, Don Gibson, Okie from Muskogee, Merrill Haggard, I Walk the Line, Johnny Cash, The Race Is On, George Jones, and One Piece at a Time. Started off the set, Johnny Cash. We're going to end the night with a few songs as always, but after some messages. Message from our community bulletin board. The Doylestown Library Book Club meets on the fourth Thursday of each month at 6 p.m. Upcoming titles include September 24th, The River Is Waiting by Wally Lamb. 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I love book clubs. I was in one. I hope to be in another one soon at some point. I love reading, if you've been following me, so, and I've been reading a lot lately. So if you want to read more or join a book club, because they're fun, go do it at the Doylestown Library Book Club. All right, we got a few more messages here, but I'm going to end the night. My name is Jess Mason. This is Country Gold Classics here on RDV. Every Friday from 7 to 10, we play the great country classics. I love playing them. I hope you like listening to them. Go Birds. First game is this Sunday. I'm excited. I'm still watching the Phillies, but still. Go Birds. I mean, that could be, also, we say Go Birds for hello or goodbye. So, Go Birds. but stay happy, stay healthy, stay kind to each other. Bahiva, good night, and goodbye. I need a...
1: My baby boy was a very good sleeper. He would nap in the morning and nap again in the afternoon, so my routine became that I would drink the first half of the time I expected him to sleep so that I could pass out the second half. Even during my pregnancy, knowing that it might be harmful to the baby, I could not stop drinking. The fear of any harm to that child was not enough to make me stop. Sometimes I would try to go to the park with him, but I was becoming really fearful of people finding out what a sick person I was. Today, since I joined AA, I don't have that sensation anymore at all. I have a purpose in life today. I know who I am. I know where I'm going, and I feel good about it. I can be a mother to my child, and I can be a wife to my husband, and I couldn't be any of those things when I was drinking.
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We start the hour with the Nashville Strings and Stand By Your Man, followed by the Ray Charles Singers and September in the Rain, and the Sound Symposium and Don't Think Twice. I'm Bill Howard, and I'll be here till 1 a.m. this morning, bringing you the sound of beautiful music on RDV-FM.

the Javi Red Strings and Magical Mystery Tour. Before that, we heard Paul Muirhead and his orchestra, Never Gonna Let You Go, and Floyd Kramer and I Need You Now. From the RDV Community Bulletin Board, Craven Hall Historical Society of Warminster will be hosting an open house on Sunday, September 13th, from 12 noon to 3 p.m. Join them for their open house historical tours, the Craven Van Sant Burial Ground Exhibit, and the John Fitch Steamboat Museum. 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Craven Hall Historical Society is located at 599 Newtown Road, the corner street in Newtown Road in Warminster. 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

0: Hello, RDV listeners. This is Connie Gale, Executive Director of the RDV Radio Network. 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

Raymond Lefevre and La Vie en Rose. Before that, we heard Frank Purcell and Cecilia, Frank Shanksfield and his Orchestra NB from the movie Jonathan Livingston Seagull. The Hollywood Bowl Symphony Orchestra, conducted by Carmen Dragon and Easy to Love, and Pete King and his orchestra and Sonny. This is Bill Howard's Music Box on RDVFM. 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

0: Bulldozing Strings, conducted by Johnny Douglas, and 16 going on 17. Before that, we heard the Denver Records Orchestra and Love at First Sight, the Brancaster Studio Orchestra, I Just Called to Say I Love You, and the Beverly Hill Pops Orchestra, conducted by John Kakavas, and Yesterday. 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

Manuel and the Music of the Mountains and Symphony. Before that, we heard the Les Reed Orchestra and Delilah, Alan Two and his orchestra and Love is in the Air, Percy Faith, Killing Me Softly with her song, and John Fox and his London Studio Orchestra and Only Love Can Break a Heart. 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

0: Billy Vaughan and his orchestra and Mexico. Before that, we heard Caravelli and his orchestra and Red Roses for a Blue Lady, the Romantic Strings, I'll See You in My Dreams, and Burt Camford and his orchestra and Let a Smile Be Your Umbrella. From the RDV Community Bulletin Board, the Family of God Church at 4770 Route 202 in Buckingham is holding their annual flea market and country fair on Saturday, September 19th from 9 a.m. until 3 p.m. on the church grounds. Flea market space rentals are $20. Bring your own table. To reserve a space or for additional information, contact the church office at 215-794-5974. Hot dogs, baked goods, treats, and refreshments will be available for purchase throughout the day. 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

0: 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Their One Flew Over the Cuckoo's Nest runs September 25th through October the 10th. This is the unforgettable story of a mental hospital and its inhabitants. When a brash new inmate arrives, the rigid program of the ward, headed by tyrannical Nurse Ratchet, is thrown up for grabs. In a world where sanity means conformity and following the rules is the only way to survive, One Flew Over the Cuckoo's Nest is a powerful exploration of both the beauty and the danger of being an original. 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

the Tony Hatch Orchestra and Up, Up and Away. Before that, we heard Andre Castellanos' orchestra and September Song, Seven Liebeck Orchestra and Too Late for Goodbyes, Arthur Greenslade and his orchestra and I'm a Believer, and Nelson Riddle and his orchestra, I Love How You Love Me. This is Bill Howard's Music Box on RDBFM. 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

0: Johnny Arthey and his orchestra and Mr. Wonderful. Before that, we heard Hugo Winhalter and his orchestra and Never My Love, and the Cascading Strings conducted by Johnny Gregory and You Needed Me. From the RDV Community Bulletin Board, the Plumsteadville Grange Market is open 9 a.m. until 12:30 p.m., Saturday through the month of October. 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
1: If a baby is giggling in the back seat, they're probably happy. If a baby is crying in the back seat, they're probably hungry. But if a baby is sleeping in the back seat, will you remember they're even there? 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

Manuel and the Music of the Mountains, and Stranger in the Night. Before that, we heard Alfredo Lombardi and his orchestra and What's Forever For, Lawrence Welk and his orchestra, and There, I Said It Again, the 101 Strings, It's Too Late, and the Royal Philharmonic Orchestra, and All You Need Is Love. This is Bill Howard's Music Box on RDBFM. 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

0: Richard Heyman and the Symphony Orchestra and Somewhere My Love, or Lars theme from Dr. Zhivago. Before that, we heard Montalbani and his orchestra and Till, and Ronnie Aldrich and his two pianos with the London Festival Orchestra and Quiet Nights of Quiet Stars. From the RDV Community Bulletin Board, the 15th Annual Craft Marketplace at Pennypacker Mills will be held on Saturday, September 19th, from 9:30 a.m. until 3 p.m. This year's marketplace will host over 100 local artisans, crafters, providing a wide variety of products ranging from stocking stuffers to elegant jewelry and gifts. 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

David Carroll and his orchestra and Put Your Dreams Away. Before that, we heard Jackie Gleason and Just One More Chance and Reg Owen and his orchestra and Among My Souvenirs. This is Bill Howard's Music Box on RDBFM. 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

0: David Rose and his orchestra and the Champs Elze. Before that, we heard the Mel Carino Strings, If I Loved You, Paul Weston and his orchestra and I'll Take Romance, and a medley from Frank Duvall and his Rainbow Strings, Marchetta, and It's a Delightful to Be Married. From the RDV Community Bulletin Board, Green Lane Park, last two local markets for 2026 will be held Saturday, September 19th, and Saturday, October 17th, from 8 to 1 p.m. Gather your friends, family, and loved ones for a delightful day filled with fresh local produce and fruits, baked goods, handcrafted artisan goods, hot coffee, and more. Vendors interested in participating can contact the park's supervisor, Joshua Anskevich, at 610-392-3183. Green Lane Park is located at 2144 Snyder Road in Green Lane. 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
2: 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Radio.

Frank Hunter and his orchestra and Avalon. Before that, we heard Ronnie Binge and his orchestra and All I Do Is Dream of You. Ray Ellis and his orchestra, Someone to Watch Over Me. Well, looking at the clock on the wall, it's time to pack up the music box for another week. Thanks for tuning in. We have 1 hour of the daytime programming, followed by the oldies and weekend programming. The weekday programming of the big bands and music from the 50s, 60s, and 70s returns at 5 a.m. on Monday morning. This is Bill Hauer. Good night and good morning.

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0: take you now to the Municipal Airport in Memphis, Tennessee, where rock and roll singer Jerry Lee Lewis and his new bride have just arrived from a tour of the British Isles. Our on-the-spot announcer has just notified us that Mr. Lewis has consented to an interview. Come in, Edward R. Edward.
1: This is Edward R. Edward at the Municipal Airport in Memphis, Tennessee. Mr. Lewis, I'd like to ask you this question. How do you feel about being back home?
2: Feels good.
1: Well, Jerry, what did you say when the news of your marriage broke over in London?
3: The news is out all over town.
1: Well, how did you manage to get your marriage license with your wife being so young?
3: I told a little lie.
1: Well, Jerry Lee, where did you meet your charming wife?
3: Loving at the high school hall.
1: How did you propose to your wife?
3: Open up a honey, it's your lover boy, me, that's knocking.
1: Mr. Lewis, I see you have your attractive bride with you. Would you like to tell the audience something about her?
3: Yeah.
1: Well, how do you feel about the whole situation?
3: I'm feeling sorry.
1: Jerry, this question, do you think women find you attractive?
3: Well, I ain't bragging. It's understood.
1: What did you say when the London critics voiced their opinion of your show?
3: I know that I should leave.
1: Well, Jerry, here's a question rather important to our audience. Were the conservative Britons very shaken over your behavior?
3: Whole lot of shaking going on.
1: What did Queen Elizabeth say about you?
3: Goodness gracious, this is great, balls of fire.
1: Well, Jerry, what was your reply to the London critics?
3: Don't be rude.
1: Ladies and gentlemen, Jerry Lee's manager has just stepped off the plane. Let's see if he'll make a statement. Say, sir, could you come over to our microphone? Say, sir, yeah, thank you. How do you feel about the publicity Jerry Lee has been getting?
3: Now, blue, ain't the word far away that I feel.
1: Well, Jerry, we'd like to wind up our little interview here, and we'd say thanks to you for taking your time. And one more final question, though. How has the whole situation left you, Jerry Lee Lewis, feeling?
3: Breathless.

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1: On July the 2nd, 1953, I was serving time for armed robbery. At 4 o'clock in the morning, I was sleeping in my cell. I heard a whistle blow, then I heard

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It spread like fire across the prison floor. I said, okay, boys, I'm getting ready to run. Here come the warden.

The warden said, come out with your hands up in the air. If you don't stop this riot, you all gonna get the chair. Scarface Jones said it's too late to quit. 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

Welcome one, welcome all to Solid Gold Saturday. Hello, everybody. My name is Jim Backay, and I'm here to kick off a great weekend of music here on this really beautiful day today, man, in the Delaware Valley. I hope it's nice where you are, because I know we got some people coming in from remote areas over the internet, but we got the good music here at RDV, so keep it tuned here. We got a lot of good music coming up over the weekend, and we started off today with the Jesters and one of their many classic songs, I Laughed. And speaking of classic songs, let's go to the Drifters now, and don't go, please stay.

Wade Flemons right there, and Easy Lovin'. And before that, Sarah Vaughan, man, my all-time favorite female vocalist, for what that's worth. Just want to let you know that. And one of her few breakthroughs to the pop market in the late 50s, anyway. She really held sway a lot more in the late 40s and through the earlier 50s. But that was Broken Hearted Melody. And the Drifters opened that set with Please Stay. All right, how about some Bobby Womack and the Valentinos, inspiration for the Rolling Stones?

0: Cliftones did that one up for you. Yeah, their version of Sentimental, for Sentimental Reasons. And some Philly music before that from D.D. Sharp. Follow-up to Mashed Potatoes, Gravy for My Mashed Potatoes. The Valentinos open that set with It's All Over Now. All right, you are listening to RDV, and we've got the Community Bulletin Board announcement coming up, and we're going to talk about Green Lane Park's last two local markets for 2026 will be held on Saturday, September 19th and Saturday, October 17th, both from 8 a.m. to 1 p.m. Gather your friends, family, and loved ones for a delightful day filled with fresh local produce and fruit. 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Vendors interested in participating can contact the park's supervisor, that's Joshua Aniskovich, at 610-392-3183. Green Lane Park is located at 2144 Snyder Road in Green Lane. We'll be back after a couple of messages with Bubblegum Music Goes Soul. I'll leave it at that.
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Their One Flew Over the Cuckoo's Nest runs September 25th through October the 10th. This is the unforgettable story of a mental hospital and its inhabitants. When a brash new inmate arrives, the rigid program of the ward, headed by tyrannical Nurse Ratchet, is thrown up for grabs. In a world where sanity means conformity and following the rules is the only way to survive, One Flew Over the Cuckoo's Nest is a powerful exploration of both the beauty and the danger of being an original. Tickets are available at townandcountryplayers.org or by calling 21-

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0: Yes, indeed. Baby Washington right there. And I call it a little bit of a comeback. She was sort of there in the earlier R&B days, early mid-50s R&B days, and then came back in around 60, 61 with that one. That's how heartaches are made. All right, before that, we had Chuck Berry, By Request, You Can't Catch Me. And we opened that set with the Wicked Picket, Wilson Picket, and his take on Sugar, Sugar. Far cry from the Archies. All right, let's go down in the mine with Bobby Darin.
1: In a cavern down by a canyon, excavating for a mine, there lived a miner from North Carolina and his daughter, Chubby Clementine. Now every morning, yeah, just about

song has been recorded by many, many people, and that was as by the Righteous Brothers. Of course, that was Bobby Hatfield pretty much solo on that with White Cliffs of Dover. And before that, the Imaginations, Wait a Little Longer, Son. Bobby Darin went down in the mine with Clementine. All right, let's, you know what? Let's get in the car. How about a Buick? Rocket, I think it's a Buick. No, an Oldsmobile, I guess, right? Rocket 88, whatever it is, Jackie Brinson's going to tell us about it.

0: We just heard from Janelle Hawkins. And, of course, she had one big hit moment to remember. But this was probably her only, I don't know if it charted. I think it did chart way down on the charts. But probably her only other charted record, Money. That's What I Want, of course, the Barrett Strong song. And before that, Jackie Brinson and his Delta cast. Actually, it was Ike Turner's Kings of Rhythm with Jackie Brinson on the vocals. And Rocket 88. All right, let us check the Radio Delaware Valley Community Bulletin Board. The Plumsteadville Grange Market is open 9 a.m. to 12:30 p.m. Saturdays through the month of October. 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PV, okay, that's P as in Peter, V as in Victor, Grange Farm Market on Facebook. All right, let's hear a couple more messages and return with Benny King. It was a very small hit for him back in his year or two or three or four after he left the Drifters, but I loved it. I bought the record at the time. So it's coming up right after we hear a couple of messages.
1: They were best friends. Inseparable, in fact. Until the day Miguel died. 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

Amour, Benny King, huh? Putting his trademark, a little stamp anyway, on that old song. And, well, you know what? We're going to play one more before we get to the 9 o'clock hour, and I'll be back on the other side of 9 o'clock with Sound of the City. And we got a lot of good things going on in that show, so I hope you can stay tuned. I'll be around up until noon, and then Ray Moore will be in here rocking with Noontime Memories, as he just described to you fairly recently. And we're going to, let's get up to 9 o'clock with the song. This was I don't know which is the original. It came out pretty simultaneously by Dee Dee Warwick and Betty Everett. We're going to play Betty Everett. And then a number of years later became a really big hit for Linda Ronstadt as well. But let's hear Betty Everett and her version of You're No Good. And I'll see you on the other side of 9 o'clock.

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Well, to be honest, we're already rocking this morning, but we're going to rock some more this morning. Hello, everybody. My name is Jim Backhand, and we got Sound of the City coming up, a lot of good features and good music, and I am so thankful that you were able to rock this morning with me here on RDV, and well, hang out, because I'll be here up until noon, because we've got good stuff coming up after me, too. My buddy Ray Moore, specifically at noon, but until noon, you're going to rock with me, I hope.

Larry Williams, and Dizzy Miss Lizzie. And before that, the Quintones, I Try So Hard. And we opened the show with Babalu. Yeah, the Eternals. Babalu's Wedding Day. All right, let's get to one of our featured artists for the month of September. And I'm talking about Harold Burridge, a fine R&B singer out of Chicago that unfortunately passed away too young. I think he was 35, 36 when he passed away. And but he made quite a few records over a period of about 12, 14 years. And this, I think, is just about his first. It came out on the Decca record label, and this is called Need My Baby, Harold Burridge.

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I'm getting mighty lonesome, and I swear it ain't no joke. Like a bee that's got no honey in the honeycomb.

0: That's a group from Georgia that made a decent amount of records. Never really crashed the commercial market, though. The Blue Dots, Edward Harris. Great lead voice on that. And Don't Do That, Baby. Before that, the Jive Chords and Why Can't You Be True. And we opened the set with Harold Burridge and Need My Baby. I'm going to tell you something from the RDV Community Bulletin Board that's going on right now. So if you are interested in this, you've got to get your motor moving, as they say. This is the Chalfont Fire Company and Auxiliary. They're hosting a Fall Turkey Hoagie and Bake Sale today, Saturday, September 12th, 9 a.m. to 1 p.m. So it goes on at 1 o'clock. Patrons can purchase fresh-made turkey hoagies with the fire company's secret sauce for $12 each, alongside homemade baked goods. All the proceeds go to supporting the functions of the fire company and auxiliary. The Chalfont Firehouse is located at 301 North Main Street in Chalfont. Now, they said for more information to place orders in advance, but I don't think you're going to be placing orders in advance, right? You got to get out there. I'll give you the phone number anyway, 215-822-2251, but the deal is you got to get out there, 301 North Main Street in Chalfont, the Chalfont Fire Company's Fall Turkey Hoagie and Bake Sale. We'll be right back with, the gospel record of the hour. And this was requested by Mabel. And it's Shirley Caesar, her first recordings after she left the Caravans. And, the first album she made anyway. And anyway, that's coming right up.
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The Genies, right there with Twistin' Pneumonia. And before that, Sam Cooke, Desire Me. And how about the gospel record of the hour, Shirley Caesar and Rapture? That's Shirley Caesar, interesting background with her. She started out as Baby Shirley.

Fable, just probably the most famous of the female gospel quartet-type groups, the Caravans. And she was with them for about, I guess about a dozen years or so, and then decided to go out on her own. And let me just double-check this, because, she went out on her own, and the rest is history. Evangelist Shirley Caesar is certainly one of the great performers of all time. Oh, I know what I was looking for. Here it was. The record we heard was, and the whole album was done in 1967 on the Hob record label, and it was done by she was accompanied by the Young People's Choir of the Institutional Church of God in Christ in Brooklyn, New York. All right, I got that out. I knew I had that information, and I suddenly couldn't find it. Anyway, let's get back to another one of our featured artists for the month of September, going out to West Philadelphia for George Grant and the Castells. And this is a song that I guess goes back, I think, to the 1920s or maybe even 19-teens. But here are the Castells and their take.

that was nice. That was a Washington, D.C. group, the Velons, paying tribute to another Washington, D.C. group, the Clovers. Clovers had the original version of that. Here Goes a Fool. Nice job by the Velons. Before that, the Tilters and Three Time Mama, and the Castells, A Few of the Only Girl. All right, now we've got our third featured act for the month of September, and we're going to send this one out by request to Teresa from South Philadelphia. These are the Exciters, and this is Fight That Feeling.

Well, I got a sense the sheriff will be sending out a posse for me on that last one, man. The Master Fleet was the name of the group from an LP on the Sussex record label, Let Love Stand. Before that, we had the Honey Bears with One Bad Stud and the Exciters for Teresa, and Fight That Feeling.

The Doylestown Library Book Club meets on the fourth Thursday of each month, 6 p.m. Upcoming titles include on September 24th, The River is Waiting by Wally Lamb. On October 22nd, My Friends by Frederick Backman. The library is located at 150 South Pine Street in Doylestown. For more information, please call 215-348-9081 or visit BucksLib, BUCKSLIB.org. Last month we featured, in tribute to Arlene Smith, we featured the Chantels and featured basically all Arlene Smith leads and a couple of other things that Arlene Smith did. I had a request last week for another Chantels record with Arlene Smith from Bob from Wissahickon, and I had to dig deep, but I found one that I didn't play last month. And so, Bob, we're going to play it for you after we hear a couple of messages from Bob from Wissahickon. Arlene Smith and the Chantels coming up.

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1: Cats and the Fiddle. Hey, welcome to the 10 o'clock hour here on Sound of the City. My name is Jim Backay, and I'm having a ball sitting here playing this music, and I hope you're enjoying it, man. That's why I play it, you know? And we just heard, like I said, Cats and the Fiddle, and that was Gangbusters. And before the top of the hour, one of my favorite blues singers, Jimmy Reed. Ain't That Lovin' You, Baby, one of his better-known recordings, and the Chantels. And I was just talking to somebody, you know, I don't think I've ever played that record or really listened to it to any extent. That's a good record, man. Arlene Smith and the Chantels and I'm the Girl. All right, now it's time for the Moonglows Record of the Week. And should I send this out to Spider? You know what? It's after 10 o'clock, so I guess I can. Here you go. Let's go.

You know, back around the time that Little Richard was leaving his secular career there, which he did for a couple of years and made some religious music, a lot of other artists tried to jump on that sound, and nobody was really all that successful. And that was Harold Burridge, one of our featured artists for the month of September, and his attempt on the Cobra record label, that was called Betty Jean, Harold Burridge. And before that, what a version of Tears on My Pillow, man. And that was Frankie Deering. Yes, a woman named Frankie Deering, obviously. And, man, that was a nice, soulful version of that song. And I want to thank, that got the attention of Paul and Robin out there. And so thank you for the call. And the Moonglows started out that set with Let's Go. All right, what do I got up next? Oh, I know. We're going to go back to another one of our featured artists for the month. And this is the George Grant and the Castells. And this is another song. I forget who... made, somebody had a hit record. I think it's actually an older song too, but somebody had a hit record in the let's say late 50s on this, but obviously the Castells did it before. This is I'm a Fool to Care, the Castells.

Man, that record, you know, some records, just the feel of them, man, just gets to you. And that's one of them. That's the Supremes. And I guess Diana Ross missed that session. But Supremes, a male vocal group from Ohio, but recorded, I believe, on the Ace record down here in Jackson, Mississippi. And that was Just For You and I. And before that, the Castells, I'm a Fool to Care. Family of God Church, that's at 4770 Route 202 in Buckingham, PA, is holding their annual flea market and country fair Saturday, September 19th. Well, that's next Saturday, 9 a.m. to 3 p.m. on the church grounds. Flea market space rentals are $20. Bring your own table. To reserve a space or for additional info, contact the church office at 215-794-5974. Hot dogs, baked goods, treats, and refreshments will be available for purchase throughout the day. And that's next Saturday. Buckingham, 4770 Route 202, the Family of God Church.

I've got a couple more messages for you, and we're going to return with the gospel record of the hour. And it's the Elite Jubilee Singers with a song that's a gospel song. It's actually a little bit of a civil rights song, too. Combination, a song that was done, at least my first acquaintance with the song is by the Golden Gate Quartet in the late 1940s, but this one is from, I think, 56. The Elite Jubilee Singers will be coming up right after a couple of messages.

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1: 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The 60s. 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

then what did he see? Snow White angels, colored angels, sons of David and Chinese. 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

Oh, man. The Dell Vikings right there, featuring the lead voice of Mr. Charles Jackson, Chuck Jackson. Man, what a voice. I love the way that man sang. And that was Girl, Girl. And before that, Betty McLaurin and the Four Fellows, and So Will I, and the Elite Jubilee Singers, opened that set with the gospel record of the hour. They called it Knock, Knock. The Golden Gate Quartet called it No Restricted Signs. All right, let's go back to one of our featured artists for the month of September, the Exciters. And this is the flip side of Tell 'Em. This got airplay, at least I remember up in New York anyway. A little bit of airplay. And we're going to follow that up. I mentioned before the posse was out searching. Well, the posse's searching for somebody else. And we'll find out who that is after we hear the Exciters do Hard Way to Go.

the wonderful voice of Eugene Mumford. And that was the Serenaders group. I'm not sure who they were. That was Please Give Me One More Chance. Eugene Mumford could sing the phone book, and he'd be beautiful. And before that, yeah, Searching for Olive Oil. I love the flip side. And for years I've been bugged to get that side on. Seniors Searching for Olive Oil. And I never knew that Olive Oil had a French accent. But when she was talking going out of that song, she was very French. The Exciters started that set with Hard Way to Go. All right, Jerome, I got you. Emery and the Dynamics, group out of Georgia, I believe. And this is going out to Jerome, requested by Jerome, Pretty Little Schoolgirl.

That was one of our featured artists for the month. That was Harold Burridge, relatively late in his career. I think he was 63 or so, on the Foxy record. He was on a lot of record labels. That was on Foxy, and it was called I Was Wrong. And before that, for Jerome, Emery and the Dynamics, Pretty Little Schoolgirl. All right, let me talk to you about Craven Hall. And they got something going on tomorrow. Craven Hall Historical Society in Warminster will be hosting an open house Sunday, September 13th, 12 noon to 3 p.m. Join them for their open house historical tours, the Craven Van Sant Burial Grounds Exhibit, and the John Fitch Steamboat Museum. You can also visit the Johnsville Centrifuge and Science Museum, which is on the premises. Admission is free for all ages and donations are welcome. Craven Hall Historical Society is located at 599 Newtown Road. That's at the corner of Street and Newtown Road in Warminster. For further information, contact them online, craven-hall.org, or on their Facebook page. But that's going on tomorrow, once again, from noon to 3 p.m. up at Craven Hall. All right, we've got a couple of other messages, right? Yeah, a couple of other messages. And we're going to come back with the Philadelphia set of the week. I'm going to start off with that great Keystoners group, the later stuff that Val Shively recorded. And then we got Solomon Burke work. And then we're going to hear my absolute favorite Philadelphia vocal group record. And that'll be the third song of the Philly set that's coming up. Right after this.

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Welcome to the 11 o'clock hour, Sound of the City. My name is Jim Backay, and I'm sorry, that song puts me in a spell. The arrangement and the saxophone, that whole thing just fits together, just different than almost anything I can remember hearing. And that was the Daytons on the Norgold record label, Philly record, the King of Broken Hearts. And somebody told me one time, and I can't remember his name, his last name was Bey, the lead singer, was the guy who escorted Patti LaBelle to her senior prom. I think I heard that one time. Anyway, sounds good anyway. The Daytons. And before that, before the top of the hour, Solomon Burke, Down in the Valley, and the Keystoners opened that set with something they recorded for Val Shively's Starbound record label. That's Why I Dream. All right, this next song is by request from Tracy, and it's the Compliments, group out of Chicago, with Beware, Beware. And I cannot play that record without flipping it over, because some of you know I sing with a group called Timeless, and we do the flip side, Borrow Till Morning, which I just love that record. So I'm going to play both sides of the record. We're going to start off with Tracy's request, Beware, Beware, and then my request, Borrow Till Morning, too, by The Compliments.

All right, the compliments, man. I still love that song, man. Love it. Borrowed Till Morning. And before that, for Tracy, Beware, Beware. And ladies and gentlemen, let us hear from the Castells right now, one of our featured artists. And this is their classic. This is the one, I'd say, outside of Philadelphia, everybody knows. In Philadelphia, I think they got another one that's probably a little more popular than this one. But this is the one that everybody else who knows this kind of music knows the Castells for.

Ladies and gentlemen, we just heard somebody that I can't remember another record she made, but she was all over television in the 50s. J.P. Morgan doing the Five Royales. Can you believe that? Baby, don't do it. A Five Royales tune. She did a pretty good job on it, man. J.P. Morgan. And before that, the Castells, something unreleased by them called A Midsummer Night. And we opened that set with Over a Cup of Coffee. And I remember hearing secondhand, from Nicky Addio. I didn't hear it directly from Nicky, but he was pretty close with Danny DeVito. And Danny DeVito was an oldies fan, and that was Danny DeVito's favorite oldies song, Over a Cup of Coffee by the Castells. Good Shepherd Church collects canned and other non-perishable food items each month to help stock local food banks. Drive-through food donation takes place from 9 a.m. to noon on September 19th and October 17th. In addition to food, they also accept diapers and wipes, paper and cleaning products, pet food, and hygiene items. The church is located at 1634 Hilltown Pike in Hilltown. 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And we'll be right back with the gospel record of the hour by Those Mighty Violin Airs.

0: Statistics show that roughly 20 veterans die by suicide every day in the United States. 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

We just heard from the Exciters. I almost said the Chantels. We were just talking, Ray and I were just talking about the Chantels. Those are the Exciters, and I don't have to worry. Before that, the Jubilaires with their version of Sunday Kind of Love. I believe that's probably the first group version. It was right around the time it was originally done. Of course, it was co-written by Louis Prima, Sunday Kind of Love, and the Violent Heirs and their version of I Shall Be Released. All right, I got the Jamaican Record of the Week. No reggae or rocksteady or any of that stuff today. We're going to go back to the mento type music, which is sort of calypso. And these are the Jamaican Calypsonians, and Mama Don't Want No Rice, No Peas.

An early album cut from Smokey Robinson and the Miracles. That was called Your Love. Before that, the Jamaican Calypsonians. Mama don't want no rice, no peas. And right now, I got the remastered a cappella record of the week. These are the Cardinals.

0: One of our featured artists for the month, Harold Burridge, and that was recorded on VJ in, I think, 1960. And I am convinced that that is the Dells backing him up on that record. I don't know that for sure. They're uncredited, but sure sounds like the Dells on that. And before that, what did we hear before that? We heard the Crows with Viola Watkins and Seven Lonely Days, and the Cardinals with their remastered a cappella record of the week, The Wheel of Fortune. I want to thank Doug from Percussy for his call. Always good. Old friend of the show, man. Going way back to when I first started on the show and probably even before that. And Doug, thank you so much. Always good to know you're out there listening. All right, let us check the Radio Delaware Valley Community Bulletin Board. Interested in radio history? The Delaware Valley Historic Radio Club meets the second Tuesday of each month, 7:30 p.m. at the Telford Community Building. That's at 125 South Hamilton Street, Telford. For more information, go online, www.dvhrc.com. All right, we've got a couple of messages, and we'll be back. I think I got another Exciters record to play. Yes, indeed I do. So I'm going to play that in about a minute. And I'm going to play a Dr. Bob's promo, but I want to let you know that he's not going to be on Monday night. I am. I'm going to be on his show. This time I think I'm really going to be there, not like last time when I said I'd be there and then he came back. So anyway, when you hear Dr. Bob talk about his show, imagine me being there. All right, and boy, do I get myself in trouble with some of the stuff I say. Let's hear this.
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Hollywood Flames there, one of their later records. David Ford had his name on that. David Ford and the Hollywood Flames. And that was a tribute to Elizabeth Taylor. It was called Elizabeth, and if you listen to the lyrics, no doubt about it, that was about Elizabeth Taylor. And let's see, before that, we had the Exciters, one of our featured artists with Always. All right, I'm going to wrap up my portion of Solid Gold Saturday and make way for Ray Moore, Noontime Memories. He's there warming up in the bullpen. And so you be nice to him like you've been to me. Thank you for all your phone calls. And we're going to go out today with a beauty. Oh, man. So easy to end the show with the Solitaires. They made so many wonderful records. And here's a standard. It was I should say an old standard, but it was a big hit in the early 50s. I forget exactly for whom. But the Solitaires did it themselves, and they did a nice job on Stranger in Paradise. Take care, everybody. I will see you Monday night with Dr. Bob, right? 6 o'clock. And then I'll be back here again. Oh, and I'll be on Wednesday for him, too, as a matter of fact, in his Wednesday afternoons. Man, he's got me real busy this week. All right. Anyway, take care, and stay tuned for Ray Moore.

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My name is Ray Moore, and I'll be hanging out with you until 2 p.m. today. I'd like to welcome all of our internet listeners at WRDV.org. And as I always say, another great Sound of the City show brought to you by Jim Backay. All right, let me tell you what we just heard. The Blue Stars closed out that set with Earlene. The Parliaments took us back to 1958 with Don't Need You Anymore. A year after that, the Fairlanes on the Lucky Seven label sang 17 Steps. And I kicked the show off with the Imaginations and Fanny Brown. Okay, today for my featured group, we are in Philadelphia, PA, for the Orlans, consisting of Steve Caldwell, Marlena Davis, Shirley Brickley, and Rosetta Hightower. They had a few different stories on how they formed, but in 1961, they auditioned for Cal Mann at the Cameo Parkway record studios, and they were signed right away. They backed up Dee Dee Sharp on Mashed Potato Time, and they had a lot of success until the British Invasion hit, and a lot of the artists had the same outcome. And what I'm going to do today is in 1963, they recorded an album called Down Memory Lane. Most of the cuts were from different artists that made the songs not necessarily a hit, but that we all know. So I'll do three songs that way, but I'm going to kick it off with one of their big hits in 1962. It went to number four and sold a million records. So let's give a listen to the Orlans.

0: Beverly McKay closing out that set with You Better Believe Me. The Preludes from 1962 with A Place for You. And also from 62, my featured group today, the Orlans, with a big hit for them, Don't Hang Up. Okay, let's take a look at the RDV Community Bulletin Board. Tour the historic Washington's headquarters at the Molin House, and that is at 1641 Old York Road in Hartsville. Tours of this historic and nationally registered house are conducted the second and fourth Sundays during April and October between 1 and 4 p.m., and on the second Sunday of the month between November and March. For additional info, contact them at www.molin.org.
1: I'm Tony Goldwyn. 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

My featured group today, the Orlans, covering the song Diamonds and Pearls from that album Down Memory Lane. And I kicked off the bottom of the hour with the Velvet Candles and their version of My Heart's Desire. Before the break, the Citations took us back to 1962 with Stranger. Then the Hippies with a great, great song, Memory Lane, from 1963 on Parkway. They were actually called the Stereos first, then the Tams, and then finally the Hippies. And I kicked that set off with Gregory Howard and group, and that was When in Love. Okay, it's about that time for some good old rock and roll music, rockabilly style. So here we go.

Janis Martin closing out that first set of rockabilly music with a version of Ooby Dooby, 1956 on the RCA Victor label. Roy Orbison did Ooby Dooby also when one of his first records on the Sun label. Before Janis Martin, Jimmy Sisom and the Rockin' Three gave us Big Time Mama, 1958 on the Blue Moon record label. And Bill Haley and his Comets started that rockabilly with Move It On Over, 1957 on Decca. Okay, let's continue on now and give a listen to Carl Perkins.

0: All right, closing out the rockabilly music this week with G.L. Crockett and Look Out Mabel. Actually, he was kind of a blues singer and then did several songs that were rockabilly type. That was 1957 on the Checker record label. And Carl Perkins, also from 1957, with You Can Do No Wrong. Okay, from the RDV Community Bulletin Board, the Friends of the Abington Library's Fall Book and Plant Sale takes place on Saturday, September 26th from 10 a.m. to 3 p.m. Enjoy used books, native plants, bake sale items, raffle baskets, and a treasure table. 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And I shall return right after these messages.
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Welcome back to the second hour of Noontime Memories, folks. My name is Ray Moore. I hope everybody's enjoying this music today. All right, closing out that set with a version of May I that I haven't played in quite a while. That was Maurice Williams and the Zodiacs from 1966. Before that, Dion and the Belmonts gave us Where or When. I want to send that to Paul from Bordentown calling in. Paul, thanks for your call, and it's great to hear from you again. Before that, another great ballad by the Taps, Sad and Broken Hearted. I want to send that one out to Karen Efron. Karen, thanks so much for your call. And I kicked off the top of the hour with Frankie Lyman and Thumb Thumb. That was Without the Teenagers. That was from 1958 on Roulette. That was after they broke up. I don't know if it really helped Frankie Lyman or the Teenagers in that breakup. Before the 1 o'clock hour, Red Holloway closing it out with Fool Around Slowly. The Destination sang I Can't Leave You, and a nice ballad by the Notes from 1956 with Don't Leave Me Now. Okay, let's continue on now with my featured group today, the Orlons. And like I said, this is from their album Down Memory Lane. So they're going to do another nice ballad. This is For Your Love.

0: All right, the Cameos closing out that set with Can You Remember? The Delicates took us back to 1966 with Coming Down With Love, and I kicked that set off with my featured group today, the Orlans, and a nice version of For Your Love. Okay, from the RDV Community Bulletin Board, learn all about Bucks County's notorious Revolutionary War outlaws, the Doan Gang, at the Mercy Museum, and that is at 84 South Pine Street in Doylestown. The exhibition runs through December 31st, 2026. For more information and tickets, contact www.mercermuseum.org. And I shall return right after these messages with my mixed bag of memories.
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0: 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This is Connie Gale, Executive Director of the RDV Radio Network. Beginning Monday, September the 14th, our daytime format is expanding the timeline of songs that became part of the musical tapestry of your lives. In addition to hearing your favorite big band and swing tunes like... And...
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0: You will also hear songs from the 50s. The 60s. And a sprinkle of the 70s. And shout-outs are returning to RDV Radio. And for our listeners who love to participate in many shows, and we love hearing from you, a daytime shout-out and a nighttime shout-out. 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

You're listening to Noontime Memories only on RDV-FM. Ray Moore hanging out with you on Saturday afternoon. Doo-Wop Dave's in the building, and he will be with you in 20 more minutes. So please stick around and listen for Dave. El Capri's closing out that set from 1957 with Your Star. I want to send it out to Don and Barb over in Franconia. Don, thanks a lot for your call today. The Liddells gave us Borrowed Time, and I kicked off the bottom of the hour with the Duquesnes from 1961, and I'm so happy. Before the break, I had my mixed bag of memories, Sammy Turner kicking that off with Always. He took that to number 19 in November of 1959. Connie Francis gave us I Was Such a Fool to Fall in Love with You, number 24 in October of 1962. And Donovan closed out that mixed bag with Hurdy Gurdy Man, number 5 in June of 1968. Okay, let's continue on now with my featured group today, the Orlans. And this is another nice ballad they chose to perform on that album, Down Memory Lane.

0: All right, closing out that set with the Admirations and Little Lil Lulu. The Shawnteers gave us Wishing Well. Before that, the Brentwoods with Gee, But I Miss Him. And I kicked that set off with my featured group today, the Orlans, and their version of He's Gone. From the RDV Community Bulletin Board, the Abington Township Public Library invites you to coffee, tea, and talk on the first and third Thursdays of each month from 10:30 to 11:30 a.m. Join a casual conversation, make and new friends at this drop-in event. 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And I'll be right back after these messages to close out my show and make way for Doo-Wop Dave.
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That's it for another Noontime Memory Show, folks. Closing things out with Richie Allen and the Ebonistics and Echoes of November. And Ann Kay sang Every Fortune Teller Tells Me. I want to thank everybody for tuning in today. Thank you so much for all of your very nice phone calls. I shall return next week. I hope everybody will be here to join me. But right now, don't go anywhere. Doo-Wop Dave is coming up next.

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Good afternoon, ladies and gentlemen. Yeah, you got Doo-Wop Dave. You're rocking rave, taking it uptown, downtown, all around with the greatest group harmony sounds. Yeah, baby, you found us. RDV, radio in the Delaware Valley. And how about my man Ray Moore? Always does a fantastic job. That is absolutely for sure. So without further ado, let's carry on through. Going to play one I got on the request line last week. And I didn't have it with me last week, but I brought it with me this week. And this is a great group on the Fortune record label out of Detroit, Michigan. Yeah, before it was Motortown, before it was Motown, it was Fortune City, that's for sure. And yeah, the Diablos did this great song off the request line. What you gonna do right here on the Doo-Wop Dave Show?

0: When a woman loves a man, she can forgive him most anything.
1: Yeah, that's right, honey.
0: His gambling,
1: mm-hmm.
0: His cussing,
1: yeah.
0: His drinking, even a

0: 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Such a sweet talk to me.
1: Honey, that ain't gonna work no more.
0: Causing me to want your love.
1: Huh?
0: Promise. And other things.
1: No, indeed.
0: Don't come to the door with something on your mind. Don't knock.
1: Please don't.
0: Don't blow your top. Cause there's a friend of yours inside.
1: Hmm.
0: Used to work. You see, I married Sam, the policeman. Do, do, do, do.
2: Yeah, out of the Los Angeles area right there, those are the Teen Queens, and that's called There's Nothing on My Mind. Before that, we heard a song that was originally done by the Edsels. It was a group called The Remaining Few, and their version of What Brought Us Together. And we started our three-song set with Henry Alston in group 1957 with I Dare You, Baby. All right, for my pals, my paisans down there in South Philadelphia checking in, they wanted to hear some Patsy Cline, so we got this coming up for you right here, right now. Let's take a listen to the late, great Patsy Cline and Got a Lot of Rhythm in My Soul. Look out, rock and roll.

0: Topics Records right there. Hal Miller and the Rays, 1961, and Angel Cried. Celebrate the holidays at Pennypacker Mills, November 24th through January the 3rd. Tour the decorated Pennypacker Mansions and learn about Christmas in the early 1900s. The museum shop will be stocked with unique gifts and decorations. 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And that is another note from the RDV Community Bulletin Board.
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This portion of our programming day is underwritten by Protect Our Youth from Steroids, also known as POISE, a registered 501c3 nonprofit organization dedicated to exposing individuals and organizations that promote and glorify steroid use to our youth. POISE has assisted in getting legislation passed at the state and federal level, which has successfully helped push back those promoting steroid use. Protect Our Youth from Steroids is an official endorser of the Rodchenkov Anti-Doping Act that is now a federal law. And POISE founder Al Thompson has given presentations on the dangers and promotion of steroid use to over 12,000 high school student athletes and other groups around the country free of charge. To learn how you can help or to ask about having Al Thompson speak at your school or group, email protectouryouthfromsteroids@aol.com or visit their website, poise.org. RDVFM thanks POISE, Protect Our Youth from Steroids, for supporting community radio in the Delaware Valley.

All right. And before the bottom of the hour, we heard Little Butchie Saunders and the Vells with Sometimes Little Girl. From 1960, we heard the Vidals doing Mr. Lonely. And from 1962, you heard the original version of that song, long before Man from Man had it. Yeah, the Jelly Beans did it with Doo-Wop Diddy, right here on the Doo-Wop Dave Show. All right, let's see what we got queued up for you here right now. This is a group called the Webtones, and the name of the song is My Lost Love. The Webtones actually later on became known as the Dan Lears. See if you remember the Webtones and My Lost Love right here on the Doo-Wop Dave Show.

The Metros right there, 1958, sounded so great. Yeah, and they're looking for love. And before that, we heard Frankie Lyman and the Teenagers, also from that year, 1958. That's The Way Love Goes. And we heard the Channels from 1959 doing their version of That's My Desire. And we started our four-song set out of the Vaults of Gone Records, Ronnie Jones and the Classmates with Teenage Rock. Yeah, Ronnie Jones, we lost him a couple years ago. He used to live in North Philly, I believe, North 19th Street he resided. All right, let's see who got queued up for you here right now. This is on the L&M record label. L&M Records, 1962, James Washington Lee, and I Need Someone.

0: The Doylestown Arts Festival returns to the county seat downtown on September 12th and 13th with an impressive live musical lineup on five stages and a juried art exhibit to celebrate the 35th year of this event. 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
1: And a little program note, I will be the first of many collector shows that Evan will be having in the near future. I'm going to be on his show tomorrow as the first of the collector shows that he's going to be having on his show. Next one will be in December, and so I'm going to be playing songs that I remember hearing growing up, and I'm going to be talking about them and which DJs played those songs in particular, and I got all the records picked out, and Evan's going to be putting them in order. I'm going to tell him how I want to, you know, play it, and I want to do it like chronologically, basically how I used to hear them. But there's a lot of good times in store, so be sure to check out Evan's show tomorrow night between 4 and 7. You're going to like what you hear. All right, let's take a listen right now. This is on the Josie record label. The A side is a song called Forever. This is the B side, the Vital Tones, and Someone to Love.

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Yeah, homegrown South Philly stuff right there. Junior Perillo and the 4Js, a.k.a. the Fab Four, When I'm Lonely. Before that, we heard the Blenders with But I Know. And before the top of the hour, we heard the Downbeats with My Girl. And we started our four-song set with the Gaylarks and Romantic Memories. All right, let's see what we got queued up for you here right now on the Onyx record label. These are the Impressors, 1957. Is It Too Late?

0: All right, let's run down what we just heard. We started our four-song set with Miss Lonely Hearts. If you remember, Miss Lonely Hearts was the predecessor to Dear Abby many moons ago. And that was a song by the Deftones. And the Dan Lears out of Mercury did Picture of You. We heard the Carnations, a big Geeta record with Long Tall Girl. And right there, you heard another Geeta record. I'm going to flip that one over because we played both sides back on 1540 when I was there. And Joe and Ann, that is the A side, G Baby. You're going to hear the B side of that in just a minute. I'm going to flip it over for you. The Walnut Street Theater will be kicking off their 2026-2027 season alongside the Halloween season with a production of The Addams Family, the musical, a deliciously dark and delightfully eccentric comedy that embraces the wackiness in every family. Could be my family. The Addams Family is the magnificently unhinged hit musical featuring everyone's favorite kooky, macabre family. This production begins previews on September the 22nd, opens September the 30th, and runs through November 1st. Hey, Bob, are you Uncle Fester? No, just
1: yes,
0: kidding.
1: I am.
0: See, I told you. He moonlights on the side. No, just kidding. The historic Walnut Street Theater is located at 825 Walnut Street in Philadelphia. For tickets and more information, you can visit walnutstreettheater.org or call 215-574-3550. And that is another note from the RDV Community Bulletin Board.

0: RDV listeners, this is Connie Gale, Executive Director of the RDV Radio Network. Beginning Monday, September the 14th, our daytime format is expanding the timeline of songs that became part of the musical tapestry of your lives. In addition to hearing your favorite big band and swing tunes like... And
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Yeah, that was the original version of that song, 1962, The Blue Lights with Forever. And before that, we heard from 1966 on the Winchester record label, Philadelphia's Own Times with This Time It's Love. The Wonders from 1958 did Well Now for you. And also from 58, we heard Richie Adams and the Fireflies with I Can't Say Goodbye. And I promised you the B-side of G-Baby because the Geeter played both sides. You got it there. Joe and Ann on the Ace record label with Wherever You May Be. All right, let's see what we got queued up for you here right now. Here come the Class Notes. And baby, don't you know, you inspire me. Ooh.

0: Yeah, I've got a feeling those are the tops right there. And before that, we heard the Velvets on Red Robin with Tell Her. Going to send that out to my pal Howard Stratler checking in. Good friend of mine and a longtime listener for sure. The Lansdale Library offers digital literacy classes throughout the month. 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And that is another note from the RDV Community Bulletin Board.
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0: Yeah, those are the Marcells out of Pittsburgh, Pennsylvania, with those crazy bells ringing in my heart. And before that, we heard the Starfires, and with one of me and Evan's favorite versions of that song, These Foolish Things. Well, I want to first mention to our Jewish listeners a Happy New Year, Lashana Tova, Happy Rosh Hashanah, and I'm not going to be here next week. Little program note, Bob Davis will be filling in for me. I will be out of town up in New York City doing some sightseeing. Bob will be filling in for me. Thank you, Bob. I want to thank you in advance.
1: Dave, I forgot to tell you, I'll be out of
0: town too. He's going to be broadcasting remote from his house somewhere up in the mountains next to a billy goat. No, just kidding. Anywho, another little program note, as I mentioned earlier, I will be I'm fortunate enough to say I'm going to be the first record collector out of several record collecting shows Evan will be featuring quarterly. If you get Echoes of the Past magazine, you'll be able to see who Evan's going to be featuring, and I'm fortunate to say that I'm going to be the first record collector on his show. So I'm going to be featuring songs that I remember hearing and going out and buying them, and how I basically got into the music. So a little background on Doo-Wop Dave, if you don't already know. So be sure to check out tomorrow between 4 to 7, Evan's show. And be sure to stay tuned right now. The one and only BD, SBD, the fantastic Bob Davis is here. And he'll be giving you some great vocal group harmony coming your way, I'm sure, within the next 3 hours. So until we meet again tomorrow on Evan's show, you remember, it's not goodbye. It is not good night. It is just see you later. Take care, y'all. Remember, Doo-Wop Dave does love you.
1: I love saying that.

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Their One Flew Over the Cuckoo's Nest runs September 25th through October the 10th. This is the unforgettable story of a mental hospital and its inhabitants. When a brash new inmate arrives, the rigid program of the ward, headed by tyrannical Nurse Ratchet, is thrown up for grabs. In a world where sanity means conformity and following the rules is the only way to survive, One Flew Over the Cuckoo's Nest is a powerful exploration of both the beauty and the danger of being an original. Tickets are available at townandcountryplayers.org or by calling 215-348-7566 or in person at the box office. 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

Oh, yeah. Good evening, everyone, and welcome back to the Reminisce With Me show. My name is Bob Davis, and I'll be your host for the next 3 hours where we're going to listen to some doo-wop, some rock and roll, rhythm and blues, and, of course, some Motown. I'd like to thank Dave for that great introduction. Thank you so much, Dave. Have a good time next week with you and your family and Evan. I appreciate it very much. Now, thank you all for tuning in, and let's you and I make some more memories. And that being said, like I always say, if you feel like singing, sing, because we don't care what you sound like. And if you feel like dancing, get up and dance and move, because we certainly don't care what you look like. But let's reminisce with this.

0: Oh, yeah, the Time Tones from New York doing Here in My Heart back in 1961 on the Times Square label, by the way. And before that, we had Mr. Mitch Ryder and the Detroit Wheels from Michigan doing Devil with the Blue Dress On. That was done back in 1967. We also had Rocky Lewis and the Mamma Jammers doing Club Savoy. And we started to set off with the Supremes from Motown doing Stone Love. And let's take a walk over here at our community bulletin board. Looks like fall may be here, but the Horsham Farmers Market will continue to be held every Sunday from 10 a.m. to 1 p.m. from until October 25th. And attendees will be greeted with fresh produce, delicious sweets, handmade crafts, and beautiful flowers. 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

Oh, yeah, the Vidals from New York, Mr. Lonely, and that went out for Teresa there in South Philadelphia, and that was done in 1960, believe it or not. And before that, we had the Four Tops from O-Town doing Walk Away Renee. We also brought in the Reflections from Detroit, Michigan, doing Romeo and Juliet, and we started to set off with Mr. Marvin Gaye from O-Town doing Pride and Joy. Just a reminder, we're broadcasting and streaming live around the world from the Todd H. Allen Studios here in beautiful downtown Hatboro, Pennsylvania. Time now is 4:35 p.m., and my name is Bob Davis, and you are listening to the Reminisce With Me show, which airs every Saturday night from 4:35.

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And our email is info@wrdv.org. 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

0: What's a record machine? Oh, that was Ernie Maresca doing Shout, Shout, Knock Yourself Out, 1962. And before that, we had Chris Montez from Los Angeles, California, doing Let's Dance. And we also brought in Mr. Elvis Presley to do Now and Then. And we started to set off with the Miracles from Motown and Smokey doing Shop Around, 1961. And we also had Mr. Danny and the Juniors from our own South Philadelphia doing Dottie, D-O-T-T-I-E. Let's take a look at our community bulletin board. Looks like the Abington Township Public Library is top of the stack. Book discussion group will meet on Thursday, November the 12th from 7 to 8 p.m. Dr. Karen Weeks will lead the discussion on the Parable of the Sower by Octavia Butler. The library is located at 1030 Old York Road in Abington. 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

Oh, yeah, I have to sit down. That was the Dovells from Overbrook High School in Philadelphia doing You Can't Sit Down. Well, I just did. And before that, we had the Coasters from doing Charlie Brown from Los Angeles, California, 1959. We're also brought in Gary U.S. Bond to tell us about going At School Is In back in 1961. We also had the Four Shells from Chicago doing Hot Dog, and Martha Reeves and the Vandellas from Motown doing Honey Child. And then we also started the set off from Brooklyn, New York, the Quotations doing Alamance, and we also had Tom and Jerry from Chicago also doing Boogaloo back in 1965.

0: Oh, yeah, the Drifters from New York doing There Goes My Baby. And before that, we had Herb Alpert and the Tijuana Brass from Los Angeles, California, back in 1968 doing This Guy Is in Love with You. And that went out to Miss Eileen out there in Northeast Philadelphia. And before that, we started the set off with Moonlight Cocktails for Elaine out there in Jamison, PA. Let's take a look at our community bulletin board. It looks like Northampton Township Parks and Recreation present Sip and Script, beginner calligraphy and ornament lettering on Saturday, November the 14th, from noon to 2 p.m. Enjoy a festive BYOB, beginner-friendly calligraphy class where you'll learn the basics of modern calligraphy and create personalized hand-lettered ornaments perfect for decorating your tree or giving to someone special. 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
5: 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And...
6: He's a boogie, boogie, boogie, boogie, boogie, boogie, boogie, boogie, boogie, boogie, boogie, boogie, boogie, boogie, boogie, boogie, boogie, boogie, boogie, boogie, boogie, boogie, boogie, boogie, boogie, boogie, boogie, boogie, boogie, boogie, boogie, boogie, boogie, boogie, boogie, boogie, boogie, boogie, boogie, boogie, boogie, boogie, boogie, boogie, boogie, boogie, boogie, boogie, boogie, boogie, boogie, boogie, boogie, boogie, boogie, boogie, boogie, boogie, boogie, boogie, boogie, boogie, boogie, boogie, boogie, boogie, boogie, boogie, boogie, boogie, boogie, boogie, boogie, boogie, boogie, boogie, boogie, boogie, boogie, boogie, boogie, boogie, boogie, boogie, boogie, boogie, boogie, boogie, boogie, boogie, boogie, boogie, boogie, boogie

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Oh, I think we both had too much coffee. That was Hank Ballard and the Midnighters doing Coffee Grind back in 1960. And then before that, we had Neil Diamond doing Thank the Lord back in 1967. We also brought in Anthony the Sophomore from South Philadelphia doing Play Those Oldies, Mr. DJ back in 1963. And we started the set off with the Four Tops doing I'll Turn to Stone, and also the Isley Brothers from Cincinnati, Ohio doing This Old Heart of Mine. Just a reminder, it's 5:39 p.m., and you are listening to the Reminisce With Me show, which airs every Saturday evening from 4 to 7 p.m., and my name is Bob Davis, and we are broadcasting and streaming live around the world from the Todd H. Allen Studios here in beautiful downtown Hatboro, Pennsylvania.

Nashville style. Well, I shake all over, and you know why. I'm sure it's love, honey, that's no lie. Cause when you call my name, you know I burn like wood in flame. You leave me breathless. Ooh.

0: Oh, yeah, Mr. Johnny Preston from Port Arthur, Texas, doing Cradle of Love back in 1960. And before that, we have Mr. Paul Anka from Canada doing Diana back in 1958, and that was for Earl from Richboro, PA. And we had also the Genies from Long Beach, New York, doing Who's That Knocking? And we started the set off with Mr. Jerry Lee Lewis doing You Leave Me Breathless. Now, let's take a look at our community bulletin board. Looks like celebrate Christmas in the colonies at Graham Park on Saturday, November the 28th, between 1 and 2:30 p.m. Graham Park was home to the Scottish Keith and Graham families, Irish and German servants, enslaved workers, and later the Quaker Penroses. 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

Oh, yeah, the Rivieras from Englewood, New Jersey, doing Count Every Star. And before that, we had Mr. Sam Cooke doing Only 16 back there in 1959. We also asked the Skyliners to come in to do Since I Don't Have You for Eileen out there in Fairless Hills, PA. We also brought in little Stevie Wonder to do A Place in the Sun, and also Bob Cuban and the Inmen doing The Cheater. And we started to set off with the Magnificent Four doing The Closer You Are back in 1961.

0: Oh, beautiful song, beautiful song. Kathy, Jean, and the Roommates doing Please Love Me Forever. And then before that, we had the Chanters from New York, Queens, New York, doing No, No, No back in 1958. And we started the set off with the Excellence from the Bronx in New York doing Coney Island Baby. And also the Shirelles from Passaic, New Jersey, doing Things I Want to Hear. Now let's take a look at our community bulletin board. Looks like the Abington Township Public Library's daytime book discussion group meets the first Thursday of each month at 1 p.m. Upcoming dates include November the 5th, Waiting for Snow in Havana, and then December 3rd, What We Can Know. 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

Oh, yeah, it's easy as 1, 2, 3. That was Mr. Len Barry from West Philadelphia back in 1965. And before that, we had the Four Tops from Motown doing Something About You. We also brought in Mr. Bobby Comstock from Ithaca, New York, doing Let's Stomp in 1963. We also had Chubby Checker do a funny one for us, doing Bop a Needle, Chubby. And we started the set off with Clarence Frogman Henry doing Ain't Got No Home. Time now, 6:38 p.m. My name is Bob Davis, and you are listening to the Reminisce With Me show, which airs every Saturday evening from 4 to 7 p.m. We are broadcasting and streaming live around the world from the Todd H. Allen Studios here in beautiful downtown Hatboro, PA. And thank you for listening.

Well, yeah, of course. That was the Capris doing the Morse Code of Love. And that went out for Veronica there in Bristol, PA. Thank you, Veronica, for your kind words. And before that, we had Martha and the Vandellas from O-Town doing Too Many Fish in the Sea. We also brought in Mr. Roy Orbison to do Candyman. And we started to set off with Billy and the Essentials doing The Dance is Over. And let's take a look at our community bulletin board. Looks like make a note to circle the fourth Wednesday of every month for Doylestown United Methodist Church's community-wide dinner. Food is served at 6 p.m. in the church hall. The full course dinner is provided by church members at no charge and is open to anyone, families, or individuals within the sound of this invitation. The main course dinner themes vary, and this is the second year of this outreach program. The church is located at 320 East Swamp Road, Doylestown, PA, 18901. For more information, please call 215-348-5224. 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

Hi there, everybody. 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

In New Jersey, nearly 3 million survivors rely on sexual violence service providers as an essential source of support. Providers deliver vital services such as hotline assistance, counseling, and accompanying survivors to hospitals, police stations, and courts. But now, these critical services face a devastating threat due to federal cuts and a potential freeze on future funds. Sexual violence programs could be stripped of $11 million in funding, leaving survivors and their families without the help they desperately need. We are NJCASA, a statewide advocacy group that represents 30 sexual violence programs throughout New Jersey, including all 21 county-based rape crisis centers. 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Because when New Jersey stands together, we can ensure that no one faces sexual violence alone.

Well done. Well done, the Angels from New Jersey doing Till back in 1961. And we started the set off with Louis Lyman and the Teen Corps doing Honey, Honey. Well, it looks like the time has come for me to wrap up this edition of the Reminisce With Me show. So at this time, I ask you to tuck your memories in your hearts and meet me right here next Saturday from 4 to 7 p.m. to reminisce once again. I can't thank you enough for all of your kind words and the calls and the requests. Try to get as many as I could on. I appreciate you very much for listening. And just do me one more big favor. Please do not change that channel, because my buddy Mark the Spark, the Shark, Mark After Dark, is filling in for Rick tonight. So thank you so much. Until then,

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All right, you don't have to turn the radio dial anymore because you have reached your destination every Saturday night from 7 to 10. The Record Hop is on the air with Mark After Dark in for Rick Michael. And I know Rick explained the reason he's going to be on extended leave for the next several weeks. And matter of fact, I want to get well wishes to Rick on his upcoming hip procedure, which is why he's going to be away for a little bit. But we will look forward to his return when able. And I'm going to be here tonight, next Saturday, the 19th, the 26th of September, and then October 3rd. And then Mark Allen will be filling in on Saturday, October 10th. So the Record Hop, yes, will go on, will remain open. And, of course, we'll bring you 3 hours of great doo-wop, group vocal harmony, some Motown, some R&B and soul. Something for everyone for the next 3 hours. And special welcome to all of our listeners online at WRDV.org. And you can also tell your smart speaker as well to play WRDV. And the studio number is 215-674-8002. So, whatever you are doing, sit back, relax. Whether you're at home relaxing, or maybe you're out and about, maybe going out to dinner, or maybe to a movie. Well, make sure you take the Record Hop with you. And also, special wishes to all of our friends in our Jewish faith communities around the RDV listening area and around the world for a happy Rosh Hashanah, happy Jewish New Year. Hopefully it's a year of love, peace, and happiness, as the high holy days of the Jewish holidays are underway, and of course it will wrap up with the observance of Yom Kippur next Sunday, starting next Sunday night, starting at sundown, and then ending the following Monday at sundown. So hopefully it's a meaningful time with your family or friends, however you are spending it. And right now, well, without further ado, let's get right to the music. Let's get things started with the Earls and Remember Then. And as always, thank you so much for listening and enjoy tonight's Record Hop here on Radio Delaware Valley. Remember.

0: The Record Hop here on RDVFM and WRDV.org. For Teresa in South Philly, the Crystals and Do Ron Run. Also, the Trash Men and Surfing Bird, yes. The Birds are back. And I'm talking about the Eagles, of course. They will open up the season, the regular season, against the Washington Commanders at the Link at 4:25 tomorrow afternoon. We'll talk more. Al Thompson, Rock Hoffman, and Chris Burton will talk more about it on Sports Page coming up at 10 o'clock tonight. And who else did we hear from? Oh, we heard from the Dell Vikings also, and Come Go With Me, Leslie Gore, It's My Party, The Strangeloves, and I Want Candy. Yes, Halloween is just around the corner. Just a month away from Halloween, and all the kids will be walking around all the neighborhoods looking for that Halloween candy. Yeah, it's almost that time of the year for Halloween. And opened up with the Earls and Remember Then. 21 minutes past the hour, 7 o'clock. It's the Record Hop with your guest host, Mark After Dark, in for Rick Michael. And, yeah, I'm going to have a featured artist tonight. And Cass Elliott, who, of course, was a singer with the Mamas and the Papas. And she was born Ellen Naomi Cohen. And her birthday in heaven is coming up next week on September 19th, and that's next Saturday. And she would have turned 85 this year, so September 19th would have marked her 85th birthday. She passed away back on July 29th of 1974. So we're going to feature Mama Cass Elliott and the Mamas and the Papas throughout the show tonight. And matter of fact, we'll hear a selection from the Mamas and the Papas along with Mama Cass coming up. And who else we got coming up? We got Del Shannon on the way. We got little Motown from the Four Tops and a whole lot more. But first, the Walnut Street Theater will be kicking off their 2026-27 season alongside the Halloween season with a production of The Addams Family, the musical, a deliciously dark and delightfully eccentric comedy that embraces the wackiness in every family. The Addams Family is the magnificently unhinged hit musical featuring everyone's favorite kooky Macabre family. This production begins previews on September 22nd and then opens up on September 30th and runs through November 1st. The historic Walnut Street Theater is located at 825 Walnut Street in Center City, Philadelphia. And for tickets and for more information, you can visit walnutstreettheater.org and give this number a call, 215-574-3550. That's another note from the RTV community, Baltimore. Oh, and by the way, Damon Bonetti, who is Ted Taylor's cousin. Of course, you hear Ted Taylor on the Good Morning Show every Tuesday morning from 8 to noon. Damon Bonetti is Ted Taylor's cousin, and he's in this musical, The Addams Family, and he stars as Gomez Addams. So that's another reason you might want to check out the Addams Family musical coming up at the Walnut Street Theater. Don't go anywhere. More of the Record Hop coming up right after this.
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It's the Record Hop here on RDVFM. Just heard from the Four Tops. And Baby, I Need Your Loving. Before that, Del Shannon asked, do you want to dance? Yes, the dance floor is open. I mean, if you want to get on the dance floor and dance to some of your favorite songs from the 50s and the 60s, you are more than welcome to do so. Or you can just tap your toes, whatever your preference is on this Saturday night. Or you can just listen and sing along. And we also heard from the Mamas and the Papas and a little dream of me. And, of course, featuring the Mamas and the Papas along with Mama Cass Elliott tonight. We'll have some more Mamas and the Papas coming up in the next hour. Remembering Mama Cass Elliott on her upcoming birthday in heaven next Saturday, September 19th, where she would have turned 85 this year. So remembering Mama Cass Elliott this week here on the Record Hop. It is Mark After Dark in for Rick Michael. It's 7:36, 24 minutes from the hour of 8 o'clock on this Saturday night. And right now we're going to continue on with the music. Here's Curtis Lee and the Halos and talk about them pretty little angel eyes. And let's see. Oh, I forgot to do this. Yeah. Just press a button here and there. And here we go. Curtis Lee and the Halos here on the Record Hop.

Actually, we'll get back to them in just a moment. Right now, it's

0: Neil Sedaka breaking up is hard to do here on the Record Hop on RDVFM. And also we are from the Monotones and Book of Love. The Temptations did My Girl. The Drifters did Save the Last Dance for Me. And Curtis Lee and the Halos did Pretty Little Angel Eyes. And it's now 7:50. Well, actually, it's coming up on 7:52. It's coming up on 8 minutes for the hour, 8 o'clock. Mark After Dark in for Rick Michael here on the Record Hop. And we got more music coming up, including the new cuts. And a whole... And I'm sorry, the crew... What did I say? I meant the crew cuts. I can't read my own writing. It's... you ever have that happen where you write something down, you just can't take... For a moment, you just can't read it. I'm probably not the only one that ever has happened to. But anyhow, so yeah, we'll hear from the crew cuts coming up and a whole lot more. But first, the Polish Folk Dance Ensemble, PKM, is looking for dancers to join their organization. They meet every Friday evening at 8 p.m. at the Associated Polish Home, and that's located at 9150 Academy Road in Philadelphia. 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That's another note from the RDV community bulletin board. 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